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2: 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We remember Dolly Parton.

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1: 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Cause I know this can never work out.

0: 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The good news is we're back with more of the hottest country.
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2: 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It's Sam Hunt.
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0: Hits from the heartland with Camille Janzen.

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2: Well, if you don't know by now, and I want to drill it in your heads, this is Billy Sheehan, Pat Torpy, Paul Gilbert, and I'm the one who wants to be with you.

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Travel with us from the 60s to the present. 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
1: Sharing a love of rhythm and blues, they joined together to play the songs of their idols. 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With a rubber-lipped lead singer, a drummer who never spoke, and other band members who looked more like tramps than pop stars, they were everything the Beatles weren't. A surefire recipe for failure? Hardly. 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Ladies and gentlemen, the Rolling Stones.

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1: On Rafael with friends, we are setting aside some airtime for the Dutch Royal Association dedicated to the global introduction of traditional Dutch smartlappen, as well as dance and party music. And we do have an exquisite example of this to share with you.
2: Dit is Rough Velvet.
3: Because there's more to music than hits alone.